5 November Kilo Charlie Pops Mobile. So how's everybody doing out there? We just got bumped back from seeing Toy Story 5. What an enlightening movie that is. Very educational.

0: Roger that, Pops. They wind it down. Cooking was good. Food was great. Association was fabulous. The towers had been cranked down and folded over. And things are in process of being wrapped up. WA9JAM Mobile.
1: I'll have to make sure I make the next one. Just had a very busy day today. So good Saturday. Good Saturday today for everybody. Glad you guys had a good time. Anyway, KJ5NKC, I'm going to be listening.
0: Copy that there, Pops, KJ5NKC, WA9JAM on the handheld in backyard Denton by the pool.

0: sure that if you jump in the pool, you don't jump in with the radio. Otherwise, you'll say... of talking with your hand held underwater. I hope I came out as good over the airwaves as it did in the Jeep here.
1: Yeah, CJ Highland, KCWA 9JAM. Jeff, you're on the handheld. It was, we got a kick out of that. That's funny. That'll be the next thing, underwater radios. I know they can communicate underwater with those that scuba diving gear and stuff somehow. I don't know how they do it, but, look at like Jacques Cousteau and all those people. They got underwater communications.
0: Like those full face masks that they can talk in or something. I think, I don't know if it's on the throat where the microphone is or what, but yeah, buddy, they can do that underwater, communicate.
1: Roger.

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0: KJ5NKC, Pops Mobile. We got you out there. You're a little scratchy, but we can make you out what you're saying.
1: Okay, who was that?
0: Didn't quite get that one there.
1: Busy better now, I'm up on a hill. N0MD, who's out there?
0: Pops here, KJ5NKC, and my Jeep heading back to home from going to the movies.
1: I hardly hear the repeater.
0: But a lot better. I don't know if you're on the other side of the hill or what, but sometime we get down in a bowl or something and can't quite make the trip.

0: Okay, let's try it this way. N0MB, mobile.
1: That sounds beautiful. Here's sounding crisp and clear.
0: Of course, it's not really radio. Well, I guess it is from my phone to the nearest cell tower.

0: using the repeater phone, WA9JAM portable, Denton.
1: Yes, sir, KJ5NKC Pops Mobile, we're picking you up. How you doing today?
2: And yes, sir, repeater phone here, so you can't jam my signal.
1: A repeater phone work. Sounds really good.
2: Yeah, it's not really ham radio, but it is out there.
1: You hit the repeater from a cell tower using your phone? Is that how that works?
2: Yes. Yeah, it goes from the phone, of course, to my cell service, wherever that might be, and then hops on the phone system, comes out directly into the repeater, and is retransmitted.
1: Pretty sneaky. I've never heard of that before, but it sounds really, really good. You sound like you are right next to the repeater there.
2: I guess I am virtually right next to the repeater, or inside it, or something like that.
1: Is this a full duplex for you, or is it still simplex? Is it just you have to press something or something to transmit and listen, or how does that work?
2: Well, I was listening to you while talking. And I said the words, I guess it's full duplex. So, yeah, I guess it's it. I don't know. Is that full duplex? I guess so.
1: Hear me and talk at the same time, that's what it's got to be. So that's interesting. Really interesting. Of course, I couldn't hear you when I had the key mic, but as soon as I let off the PPP, then I could hear you talking again. Very interesting.
2: But of course, sir, yes. Yes, it is, if nothing else, it is interesting. Yeah, I was kind of on the edge there. You know, depending on conditions, I can hit the repeater from down here in my stomping grounds. I'm in North Richland Hills. Often I'm in Fort Worth and in between the two and thereabouts along the 820 North Loop corridor. Most of my travails, but today not too hot, even when I got on top of a hill.
1: I wonder if that would work with GMRS. That would be funny.
2: Well, wasn't long ago, a bunch of GMRS repeaters were networked together. And then somebody somewhere decided to reinterpret some rule and say, no, you can't do that. So, I don't know. Can you all start into GMRS repeaters? Probably. I'm not sure if that's part of that same ruling.
1: Yeah, buddy. I think, you know, we can talk on GMRS. Some of the repeaters are going all the way down from Tyler to Sherman. So, you know, I'm pretty sure they're not supposed to be linking, but I think they still are. You know, I mean, I'm about busting them, but anyway, sir, I'm at my home 20. It was nice talking to you today. This is Pops over here, KJ5NKC. We're going to be clear, 73, and have a blessed evening.
2: Thanks for the ride-along, Pops. Yeah, I just had a short jaunt here. I thought I'd see who's out there. This is November Zero, Mike Delta, Ed, and I'm going to go listening for a while I order dinner to bring it home.

0: Now, you cannot GMRS from a repeater phone. WA9JAM on repeater phone.
1: So you looked it up. You cannot do GMRS from repeater phone. Is that what you're saying?
0: Yeah, not directly, but there is a way you can indirectly. I'd have to do some more reading, but it did say indirectly, like through Zillow or something like that. I don't know.

0: Yeah, it says if you you can't through repeater phone, but if you were connected to the internet and you could indirectly connect to GMRS through something called Zillow. WA9JAM, Jeff here, Denton. And I see your N0MD there coming up. You came up from Mesa, Arizona, is that right?
1: Negative. I go to Portillo's because I'm originally from Chicago. But I have lived in Southern California. I was a sixth call down there. But I'm living in Texas now since turn of the century.
0: Okay, copy that. Yeah, I typed in the wrong call. I typed in MP instead of MD. Should know that. Mad Dog, MD. Yeah. Yeah, I think I talked to you then a couple of times, Ed, over there at Portillo's. Did you make it to the Dakar Club meeting there today? I was there with my girlfriend. I ate like a horse when I was down there. That was great. Good food, good time, good association.

Negative. No. Had very, very little involvement at all. Just talked to some friends that were doing a little working on HF station today. Brand new installation my buddy has. He's got this nifty mobile. He bought, I think it's an 891 for the mobile HF. And this antenna that goes up and down to tune to the bends. I imagine it's a tuning coil in there with a relatively small whip, but he worked a contact from here to Missouri right away, and we were trying to figure out if it was NVIS, high angle, or traditional DX, low angle, sort of in between, depending on where in Missouri it was.

Roger. Yeah, that's a screwdriver antenna. I believe they've got one on the Dakara emergency trailer down there as well. Yeah. So you mentioned you were from California, Southern Cal. Whereabouts in Southern Cal?

0: Let's see. No, I lived in, my kids were born in Southern California. I moved out there to Thousand Oaks originally. It's beautiful out there. Didn't quite get into, what was it, Genentech or, I know there's a big genetics medical research company out there that I applied and applied, but didn't quite make it. So I ended up traveling a lot for, I did IT contracting along the way, living out there. So sometimes I had to drive 2 hours one way just to get to a site. So, long story short, yeah, I lived there about 10 years. Loved it. I love Southern California. But, you know, some bad things about it got even worse, even during the time I was there. Traffic, pollution, so forth. So, moved back to Chicago. Went to medical school. And, I've been a Texan.
1: Okay, well, Roger on the Texan and the MD, hence the call sign MD. Oh, real good. Yeah, I'm originally from Northern Illinois as well, up by the Crystal Lake Woodstock area, northwest of Chicago, not too far from the Illinois-Wisconsin border. Lived in Illinois all my life, and then came to Texas here about 4 years ago. So, and here I am still in this sweltering heat.
0: Yeah, you know, ideally, if I could get enough money, just do like some of my friends down here do and go to cooler climate in the summertime. That's okay. We just do like we used to do in Chicago in the wintertime and hide indoors.
1: Yeah, Roger. Yeah, that's what I'd like to do. So that'd be great. And my girlfriend lived in Torrance, California. She's sitting here listening. Her name is Myrna. And we live up here in Denton, right up by the lake, Louisville Lake, the Lakeview Boulevard, Lakeview Estates here, kind of off east of Mayhill and south of 380 in that corner, general vicinity. But anyway, she said she was from lived in Torrance for a while.
0: Oh, okay. If I recall, that's kind of in the middle of the Metroplex between L.A. County and Orange County. Not sure which side it's on. Anyway, but it rings a bell, so I think I kind of have a picture of what Torrance is like. Yeah, Crystal Lake, boy, that was like going on vacation. I grew up in the city. In the city of Chicago. Did 29 years of hard time there. Don't even know what my crime was, but I finally escaped and moved to Southern California, lived there about 10 years. And, yeah, like I say, went back to Chicago to mooch off the family and go back to school. But, well, I guess I was taking care of my parents by that time, too, so not really much mooching. But here I am now since the turn of the century. And yes, it is hot in the summertime. All right, I've got to go in and deliver dinner. I almost forgot about field day. I didn't really got so much going on today. I didn't even really have a chance to get out there, so. Anyway, we'll hear more about it. I'll listen for your final, but I got to run. N0MD. Nice talking to you.
1: Yeah, real good. Okay. 7-3, nice talking to you as well. Catch you around here at one of the meetings or at Portillo's or somewhere sometime in the future. Have a great evening. Catch you next time. N0MD, WA9JAM, Jeff here in Denton. We're listening.

So, Steve, I see your water gating there. What are you doing there? W5STC. Are you listening? WA9JM, Jeff here, and Myrna on the side in the backyard.

Okay, no contact on Steve there, WFIVSTC. WA9JAM, still listening from the backyard of Denton on repeater phone.

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1: KF5DJ, KG5HHL, good evening. How was your field day hopping?
0: Fun this year, a bit of fun. It'd be nice to have somebody to go with me because I probably should have slowed down a little bit and savor each place one at a time, but I enjoy throwing another club on there I haven't been to before on their field day.
1: Well, did you see anybody doing things that we weren't doing that we should consider?
0: I think Richardson had a very sweet setup. It was ready made for him, though. That was they threw up three more antennas for some digital stuff, but really the UFC is ready made for them. And Clark kind of does the same thing each year, and it works well for them, and they're really big into contesting. But, you know, it started getting warm. I think I got a little too much heat today, more than I'm used to.

0: 5 NZV, still at the park.
1: Sebastian en route.
0: Can't get the steps up on the coach.
1: Ah, jeez. That sounds like fun.
0: Trying to
1: disconnect it. You come back over there, or y'all got it under control?
0: Not sure where they're at with. I think if they just get the linkage disconnect, we can pull it up manually and tie it up.
1: That's what we had to do last time.

0: 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KG5HHL.
1: Appreciate it, Cliff.
0: I'll be looking forward to your videos. I'm going to send them to this ham I know in New Jersey.
2: You're sending them to, but she is a premier with a live chat. If you have a Gmail account, and you can do a live chat at 5 p.m. when it comes out tomorrow.
0: I try to turn a lot of that stuff off. It's just noise.

Gerald, I want to drop the power adapter off tomorrow for ECOM. Somebody handed it to me and it got stuck in the front seat of my truck, unless you want it tonight. I should be in town tomorrow.

0: Cliff, say it again, W5N.
1: Gerald, I've got the 110 power adapter for ECOM in the front seat of my truck. I missed it when I got out of the truck. If you need it tonight, I'll turn around and come back. Otherwise, I'll drop it off tomorrow when I'm in town.
0: We'll just get the 30 amp out, hook it up.

0: Would you repeat that one more time?
1: We'll just get the 30 up cable out and use that for that.
0: Okay, sorry about that.
2: Plug out there?
0: What was the question, Michael?
2: Asking generally the 30 amp plug. I knew he had a 50 amp for his trailer, but I didn't know he had another 30 amp.
1: Well, E-Cubs converted. I think that's what we're.
0: But that was that old one that kind of looks like it's had its better days.
1: We use today.
2: That was a double. Gerald, go ahead.
1: Weren't you use the 30F cable today?
0: Yes, we did. We plugged it into the generator in ECOM, and then we plugged it into the light trailer. I was saying that 15-amp adapter, the one that was used for a long time, is still sitting next to the printer.
1: Yeah. No problem, we can use a 30 amp cable. I can plug it in out there and have it.
2: Still need to figure out what all fell down on the ground there that wasn't properly secured. Definitely heard it tumble.

0: or do you hear something hit the ground?
1: When you went over a speed bump or something, you stopped and we heard a bunch of stuff falling in the trailer. So it didn't, something wasn't put away.
0: You guys saw those trackers that were sitting on top of the cases?
1: That's the word I was trying to remember. KFI Village J.

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0: Crossroads had one of their empty cruisers parked up there on 380, and it keeps getting tagged on Waze as being a police car, and I'm like, there's nobody in it.
1: Sometimes if you're in a county vehicle, they start tagging you as well. It's kind of funny. Like, I don't see a police car anywhere. Oh.

0: Hey, I'm going to drop a box of donuts and a cup of coffee on top of that truck. Common practice is to set up police cars up and down everywhere with no police officer in it. Just park it there for a little bit until they ended up on cinder blocks. They stopped doing that. I can't find the LJ. They were doing that in New Orleans for a while, and finally somebody stuck a box of donuts and a cup of coffee on it. They made the morning news.
1: That's funny.
2: KD7CAO Mobile.
0: I guess you're mobile now.
2: We had to do surgery to the steps on Georgetown again.
1: Like a chronic illness to me.
2: Well, thankfully Brad was still here and he helped an insurmountable job to get it disconnected so we could close him up, and I'm glad he was here.
1: Definitely need to keep a few straps in there in case that ever happens, which it does. It happened on Cletus plenty of times too.

0: Well, everybody have a good night. I am at the house, and I am going to put the truck away. Y'all have a good night. KG5HHL, clear.
1: Cliff, KC5HHL, KF5LDJ.

0: BG5IBN, KF5LDJ. How are you doing, Ron?
1: Not too bad, Michael. Just got on 35 a few minutes ago from leaving Grapevine Mills Mall. Tired, but as to be expected from working 2 days, 10 a.m. to 9 p.m. How are y'all doing?
0: Fine, driving home from field day. Got a little bit too much heat. My old body's not used to that. I need to get back in shape and get some electrolytes light to me.
1: Yeah, copy that. Was there a lot of people there?
0: There were a few at the Dakara one, and it was fun. I went to 4 different field day sites tonight, today, and one I left before it ever got to the start time, so I didn't really see them operate, but pretty impressed with their setup. And then I went to, that was Richardson, I went to Lark, and then went to Lara, and they had a lot of wind out there, but it was all warm wind. It was nice getting to the Dakara when you have the wind coming off the lake going up down a bit.
1: Oh, yeah, and without the wind, it would have been pretty much unbearable today.
0: I think I got a little too much heat. I'm just not used to it like I used to be. And I think I'd do it a lot better if I was a little healthier than I am now.
1: Yeah, copy that. Well, that always does not help when you're not 100%, but our bodies, there's, I hate to say it, but aging.
0: Part of the whole experience of life.
1: That is true. KG5IBN.
0: Hey, pulling into my neighborhood. 10-3, everyone. Had fun today. KF5LDJ.
1: Go get some rest and hydrate, and have a good night. 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
2: You're at work, because if you're trying to take a nap or go to sleep, you ain't going to be able to. You're about to have fireworks here in about 5 minutes.
1: I just turned on to Carlisle from Lake Dallas Drive, so, well, I'll be up for a while yet.
2: Dad, I'm going to take my back brace and climb back up on the roof of the truck. We are over here in JP's backyard. Got the truck parked where we can watch the fireworks from the roof.
1: Copy that. Keep your footing and don't slip or fall off of there.
2: I got good insurance.
1: yeah, copy that. But you just got done using it. You don't want to use it again this quickly.

0: Well, you have a good evening. We're about to watch some fireworks when they start. I'm waiting on my buddy and his kid to get back over here real quick. We're going to put his kid up here on the roof and so he can watch them with us. Yeah, I got the FJ parked in his backyard. We got a perfect line of sight over here. Usually we just stand right here, but you usually miss the bottom edge from the trees. So this year, we'll see them good.
1: I copy that. All right, well, enjoy, and I am about to turn onto my street, so I would say 7-3 for now, and I will talk to you later. KUG-5 again.
0: Copy that. 73 to you, brother, and hopefully you get some good rest before your next journey to work. KG5 IBN, KG5 LLV, I'll be clear.
2: Lima, Lima, Delta, and India, Bravo, November. Good evening, gentlemen. Good to hear you both in there. Enjoy those fireworks, Ron, and be careful over there, Rascal. You and Melissa have a good evening. N5YII.
0: With that, N5YII, and I hope you have a wonderful evening. I hope you get to enjoy you some fireworks this year. And I know you will. I know you will. And I know you probably enjoy some good lunch, and you will every day. Because I always hear about it. I love you, brother. 73 to you, and we will talk to you later. N5YII, KJ5, LLD.
2: Alright, sounds good.
1: N5YII from KJ5.
2: I have the
1: quick hello.
2: I can now get
1: in
2: my from here in that box.
1: Anywhere.
2: And
1: from
2: field day, getting a few things to got the birds. Change for in the morning, got the birds some seed out, a couple quarts of bird seed for the early morning feeders. And then, we'll start to probably hit the rain locker here in a few minutes. And probably just going to kick back for a little bit and hope that I just go to sleep, man. I am just about ready. So, never know, though. I might set up a rag chew for a while. All right, Ron. Both Rons. Y'all have a good one. My two favorite Rons. Doggone it. N5YII. 7-3.
1: 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And we'll be clear. KG5IBN.
2: Check, check. Thank you, brother. Talk at you a little later. N5YII on the side.
0: And John, and hello there, Ron, K5LID. Hey, Ron, where's the fireworks at? I'm over here at the top of the lake. So I thought maybe if I looked across that way, maybe I could see him. Just not sure where you're at.

0: K5KH listening.
1: Good morning, Farrell. Well, I have some good news for y'all and the gentlemen in the morning that we talk to usually in the morning roundtable. I passed my general exam and just wait for the FCC, for it to be sent to the FCC on Monday for it to be finalized possibly by Tuesday. So I am now a general. KI5DJL.
0: Well, that's good. I'm glad to hear that. Congratulations. Now you're going to have all kinds of fun.
1: QSL, yeah, now I can finally use the full potential of my Kenwood TS-130. Vintage solid state, 10 through 80. So I got 10 through 80 on the Kenwood, and then I also have a QRP kit I put together that does 20 through 80, I believe. So it's 20, 30, 40, 60, and 80.
0: Well, don't they can with that 160 on it?
1: Come again with your last, didn't quite catch that, but no, none of my rigs, I don't think any of my rigs do 160 that I'm aware of. I mean, it might be, maybe the Kenwood, maybe, might be, but I might have to move a jumper to do it. I know it does the WARC bands with the jumpers removed.
0: Yes, sir. Well, most of them that I know of, I thought they did 160 off.

QSL, QSL off to check on it later. Right now I'm actually headed into work. They got me working today, 9 to 5, so. But, hey, I got yesterday off. That's fun enough. Got yesterday off, had a little bit of field day. Really was looking forward to hoping that I didn't have to work today. Then I would have been able to go back up to field day and make more contacts till 1 o'clock.

0: Yes, sir. Very, very true. Anyway, I need to step out here for a few minutes. I got a handful of pills that I got to take, and maybe about 20 or 30 of them. Anyway, I'll catch up with you guys a while, Dooley, and have fun and enjoy yourself.
1: QSL, QSL. I'm going to go ahead and clear out and be monitoring. This is Kilo India 5, Delta Julia Lima. I'll be clear and mobile and monitoring. I'll talk to you later tomorrow, possibly, Farrell. I got another work shift early morning. KI5, DJL, mobile and monitoring, clear.

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3: There's number 2, N0HO. Hello, coming.
0: Noises, other than you're being a little noisy into the repeater.
3: So, yeah, say it again, I'm what?
0: First time you keyed up, there was more hum than audio, and it was alternating between loud hum and low audio. And it did it 3 or 4 times. Now this time, you're popping out of the repeater just a little bit, but there's no hum. Audio is a little bit low.
3: Well, antenna number 2 wins. And there we go. Yeah. All right. Well, yeah, I was wondering if it was, yep, for the thing coming in there and checking it. So, yeah, I'm just experimenting over here, but hopefully I get better and better. So, there you go. What you up to today?
0: It's been bouncing back and forth between 20 and 10 meters. I worked 3 South American countries on 10 meters this morning, so I disproved my own statement from yesterday. But, of course, everyone's on the air. That helps a lot, too. But I just watched, like, someone flipped the switch off on 20 meters, probably because we're getting close to the end, even for the West Coast.
3: Oh, shoot, I'm going to jump in then. Okay. Yeah, you know, it, the more people, the better. It's why I use... That's why I use the lower side of channel 38 for my beacon. I go up there and I go, somebody says 10 meters ahead. And you go up there on 27385, and man, I'm telling you, there's people talking back and forth. Just because there's so many out there, and they're getting the perfect angle, you know, and that's probably what's happening today with a big field day. Yeah. So, yeah, that was fun yesterday. You know, got to, you know, get around the equipment to help install things and get it operational, and that's kind of what I like to do anyway. But, yeah, and it made for bringing it up on 15 meters because, yeah, they got off 20 and never went back. So, and they were making contact, so it all worked out. But if 10 popping down, shoot, I guess I'm going to jump back there and get something done. Yeah.
0: Yeah, you're understandable. 80-85% into the repeater, 5-15% popping out. Audio's good, radio's not humming. I don't understand why the other antenna would introduce that hum unless there's, like, power over coax or the feed line has a problem or somehow or another RF from something else or AC, you know, some sort of power is getting into it.
3: Okay, well, antenna number 1 was, I had my normal rubber ducky, and this one is the long rubber ducky, and it was antenna number 1. And the one I'm on right now is actually an old Radio Shack mag mount antenna that I've got just sitting here in my living room. Like a true ham, you know? If you ain't got an antenna in your living room, you ain't a ham operator. Anyway, yeah, that's what I got going on right now.
0: And that was 95%. So, there you go. Sounding better than you were the other day. N0HOK5DTH.
3: Hey, yep, glad you said that. Now I'm going to go back there and go back there with the ancient equipment. It's too hot to be outside. It's perfect to go in here and talk to the radio. All right, David. Well, all right, my man. I'll catch you here. Actually, I'll fire up the 9-2 machine in the back anyway. I don't have, still ain't got any digital back there yet, but another project. I just got two monitors up, though. And all because of you. You're so inspiring. Okay. Yeah, I'm up, and I'm going to put, I got the monitors up there because I'm going to run some of that programs you're running on the TV. So I'm getting there. I'm slow learning. So there you go. I'll be out here. N0HO, and we'll turn it back to you. We're going back. Find out what ATF is going on. We're clear.
0: Someone else in there too, is that John? K5DTH.
1: Affirmative. Just heard him call out for a radio check and you beat me, go beat to it there, so that's okay. No, Dave, good hearing you in there, good hearing Jeff, J-A-M out there, and I'm just here in the ham shack for 3 or 4 hours. Spent the day out in the heat yesterday, so I'm gonna stay in the house today.
0: In and out. I mowed a little yesterday, and then did field day a little yesterday, and then I just all sorts of different stuff. And this morning I was outside working early, and then back in here a little bit and doing a couple other things around the house. Yeah, you know what? I heard JAM and I didn't acknowledge him. Jeff, are you still out there? K5DTH.

0: Yeah, Jeff might have stepped away for a minute or something there, Dave, but good hearing you in there. Yeah, I'm going to be standing by here in the ham shack for a while. I had four radios going, just almost jumped over on 3100, started talking on the bridge, but talking on our DMR channel for a minute, and over on 33, talked to Mike down in North Russell Hills, talked to Tom up in Alaska on DMR, then talked to GGC over on Texas Nexus out in Aubrey a while ago, so it's good hearing him in there. Other than that, not a lot going on, man. Just going to take it easy and stand by for the Digitally Speaking Net at 2 o'clock today, and I suppose we'll be talking about Field Day and other digital activities, so that kind of stuff, so I guess I'll be standing by for that. Anyway, you have a good one, Dave. In 5 more, yeah. So I heard GGC on HF. I don't remember where. When I was tuning around the voice section of the band, I did a little FT8 and a little CW today. I haven't done any voice at all. Quick question. 3-3 is on an oddball PL now, but is it still on the water tower in Richland Hills?
1: The guy that owned it, I want to say Hutch, but it's not Hutch, Hatch, no, not Hatch, Hedge owned it. He has turned it over to the Mansfield M Jars, Mansfield Johnson Amateur Radio Club, I believe that's what they're called, M Jars, and I believe it's the same location, and I believe that's a 107 tone.
0: Yes, indeed. Alrighty, I'm going to pop out. I'll be back in a little while, maybe. I'm usually listening, but not always. Always on the other repeater, though. Well, when I'm listening. All right, John. Talk to you later. K5DTH.
1: All right, sounds good. N5YA on the site.

Good afternoon, and welcome to the Digitally Speaking Net. My name is Kelly. My call sign is KC5AMT, and I will be your net control station for today. All right, for those of you interested and not able to listen to the entire event on RF, you can always go to the YouTube channel for WTF Radio. That's WTF R-E-Y-D-I-O on YouTube, and you can hear the audio of our event today. So the last time I was associated with the net control operator, I told him, I said, you know, it's beautiful outside. You don't need to worry about reading the storm season announcement. And then we ended up cutting the net short because of a storm, so I'm going to tell you, if by chance there is a severe weather event or some other disaster that causes us to need to release the repeater and let it go to emergency use, we will do so. We'll disconnect all of the nodes that are connected through All-Star and return the repeater to its normal use so that the emergency responders can do the things they need to do with it. So I don't anticipate anything, but you know, I didn't anticipate anything the last time I did it, too, so we'll see what happens. So, I'm anticipating a rather short and quiet net today because so many people are probably catching their afternoon naps after doing field day all weekend. But I do want to say, let me reach out and do some thank yous. Thank you to the Denton County Amateur Radio Association. They sponsor us and allow us to use their repeater as the primary mode of communication. It's W5NGU, the 146.92 MHz repeater out of Denton, Texas, with a negative offset and a PL tone of 110.9. And the All-Star node there is 41087. Also, thank you to the Richardson Wireless Club. We link up to them using All-Star. Their repeater is the 147.120. Their call sign is K5RWK. They have a positive offset and a PL tone of 110.9. The All-Star node for Richardson Wireless Club is 47841. And thank you to our good friends down at Texas A&M University in College Station, Texas, the W5AC repeater system. You can hear us on RF in the College Station area on W5AC 146.82 MHz, negative offset with a PL tone of 88.5 and 110.9. Their All-Star node is 49382. You can also hear us on their UHF repeater 443.050 with a positive offset, PL tone of 88.5 and 110.9. And if you do DMR, you can hear us on their 441.3625 repeater, positive offset. The DMR color code is 12, and the talk group ID, 316-7972. Also, thanks to our Lake Area Amateur Radio Club friends, occasionally we end up connected to their 220 repeater, but that is 224.0. It is a negative offset with a PL tone of 110.9. The All-Star node there is 43670. So, and that's their 220 repeater. If you want more information about that, it's their website, k5lrk.org. There's something new. TGIF DMR Network, the Roundtable, now weekly connected. So TGIF DMR Network ID 75065. Again, that's 75065. That's the DMR Network ID in TGIF. Time slot 1, color code 1. So you can check us out there also. That'll be fun. I already mentioned that we're being streamed on YouTube on the, It is WTF Radio, WTF R-E-Y-D-I-O on YouTube. So, okay,
That's all good. All the announcements are out of the way. Let's see. So we had field day this weekend, and I know a lot of people had the opportunity to participate and have a good time doing that. I'm glad to hear that there was so much participation and activity, and I've heard rave reviews from several of the groups in our area here in the Dallas-Fort Worth area. So I'm glad to hear that. So today, what I want to do, our topic today is, we're going to talk a little bit about field day, but I don't want that to be the focus because I know not everyone had the opportunity to participate. But if you participated in field day, tell us, where did you go, what did you do, and what did you learn? Because I think that's the key thing about field day is it's a learning opportunity for ham radio operators to learn from one another and see what goes wrong and what goes right. And, you know, what did you learn at field day? And then also, this coming week is the 13 Colony Special Event Station. I heard something about the news about there's some big birthday thing going on this week for a country. Oh, wait, it's our country. It's the 250th anniversary of the signing of the Declaration of Independence. That'll be on July 4th. So the 13 Colonies is a special event station where you try to get all 13, or get a contact in all 13 of the original colonies, and then also a Great Britain station, a WM3PEN, and a TM13COL. So somebody will have to help help me understand all of that. And I know we've got some good 13 Colonies competitors here that make it an annual event to try and outdo one another and get all of their contacts before the others, or get all of their contacts in all of the different modes available from all of the others. So we'll talk about that a little bit more today also. All right, let's see. We're going to do check-ins one at a time because I'm just not that fast. I'm flying solo, and I'm going to do the best I can. So wish me the best of luck. So that being said, my name is Kelly, KC5AMT, Tech Control for the Digitally Speaking Net. Let me just start with our first check-in. Come now with your call sign and name and location, because our locations now, with the way this with the way the All-Star nodes are set up, we've got people all over the country tuned into our net today. So first person, come now with your call sign.

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1: Bentley on 380. How are you today, sir?
0: Nobody was coming back to you, and I didn't want you to have to sit in the dark.
2: I'm good.
0: I just met Randall. Passed off some Codex to him. And I'm headed back home to play with my smoker and then listen to the rest of the net. How could I not be any better?
1: That sounds like an awesome deal. So tell me a little bit about your field day experience this weekend, and then tell me a little if you plan to do 13 colonies and what you like about it.
0: I can sum up my field day experience like this. I didn't participate. And I am looking forward to 13 colonies. I got all of the stations and the bonus stations last year digital, but I couldn't get them all voice because I can never get England. Dingbat. So this year my goal is to get England on voice with all the rest of them, and then I'll be cooking with gas. So that's my goal. And you know, what's fun about it is just having the patience and, you know, hunting, making sure that you can get them. It's just fun. It makes operating fun because you have to kind of have a plan going into it. And as you knock some out, then you have to have another plan to get the rest.
1: Oh, very good. So tell us, what is your plan, and what is your backup plan, and which modes are you going to try? I know you said voice. Are you going to try to do digital modes as well?
0: I'll do digital and voice. If I'm lucky, I'll get them all. Like I said, last year I got them all on digital, and I was only missing one on voice. And, you know, I heard him and heard him and heard him. It's always the guy in England that's the hardest to get. Everybody else is pretty easy to get. But, man, that England station is tough, Kelly.

0: I can imagine how that could be very challenging. So, all right, well, very good. So I pulled up the website. Oh, well, anyway, anything else that you want to share with us?
1: I want you to tell me.
0: Okay, well, I pulled up the website, so it's going to be all HF bands will be in play, including the WARC bands, with the exception of 60 meters. Simplex on 2 meters and 6 meters is encouraged, so that would be interesting if we could get a nice 6-meter band opening. That would be pretty amazing. I'm not going to hold my breath on it, but that sounds like it'd be pretty cool. So, let's see, it says the Southeast stations are on the East Coast, and are the special event stations, it says SE. The special event stations are on the East Coast, very close to each other. It'll be harder for these states to contact each other, so use of 40 through 160 meters is encouraged. That is an interesting thing to consider. For the 13 colonies to try to work one another, some of them are so close that they might just, their signal might just jump right over the neighboring state. So that would be kind of an interesting deal. Of course, a lot of them, they'll probably just get it through ground wave. But anyway, all right, anything else you want to share with us, Finley?
1: Hey, don't forget, too, Kelly, that

0: I know somewhere up there along that 380 corridor we got some dead spots, so we're going to come back to Bentley here in a little bit. He'll check back in with us, I'm pretty sure. So, okay, all right, let's go with our next check-in. Come now with your call sign, name, and location.
1: Kilo, Golf 5, Uniform, Foxtrot, Romeo, Jacob in Farmers Branch.
0: KG5, UFR, good afternoon, and welcome to the Digitally Speaking Net.
1: Well, good evening, or afternoon, rather, sorry. KG5, UFR here, Jacob at Farmers Branch, just getting going for the day. Usually work nights, so you say good evening when I'm up, but good morning when I'm going to bed. But did field day this year. I went to the Dallas Amateur Radio Club. They meet right around the corner from my house. I'll be remiss if I didn't go. It was a nice time. Well, we were there for 4 or 5 hours. Got some folks face to face I hadn't talked to in a while, and definitely hadn't seen in a while, so that was cool. And just kind of getting ready for work and up early enough for the net, so I want to check in and say howdy.
0: Well, thank you. I'm glad you checked in with us. So I've never been to a Dallas field day event, so can you share me, how does Dallas do theirs? I know some of the stations, they bring out club radios and assets and set everything up. Others, they let their individual members bring out their own equipment and set it up. How does Dallas do theirs, and where did they host their event this year?
1: Well, sure thing. This year, the Dallas Field Day site was at the Johnson Outpost in Farmers Branch, just a little bit north of the Dallas line. Technically Farmers Branch address, but you throw a stone, you're back in Dallas. Most of the equipment is club equipment. There is some stuff furnished by some members, but when you arrive, all the gear is going, and you find a place to plug in and do what you need to do. And, the WFC has three nets on Saturday night, the tech net, the astronomy net, and then the movie net, and all three of those are hosted from Field Day, so that's kind of cool. So net control is local, and so that's kind of, you can get your head in and check in, I guess, but I put out the parking lot and check in with HD. But all in all, good time, and there's always food to be had, and friends to be seen, and radios to be talked on, so not a bad thing all in all.
0: Very good. That sounds like it's a pretty good setup down there. I know Dallas is a pretty good-sized club, and they've got a lot of assets and inventory, so their ability to put together a pretty big station is probably right there. It sounds like it might be a little confusing trying to have your regular field day events taking place as well as trying to run your regularly scheduled nets remotely at the field day site. So that sounds like it might have been a pretty neat challenge to try and overcome. So tell me, did you have any big takeaways or anything new that you learned that you'd like to share with us?
1: No, this year I didn't really have any novel takeaways or anything. It was just good to see folks and get to have some eyeball face-to-face with those people. And just looking forward to next year. Hopefully I'll see it between now and then. That's pretty much it here. Back to Net Control, 85, good part.
0: All right. Well, thank you very much for checking in, Jacob. We really appreciate it and glad to have you here with us on a Sunday afternoon. This is KC5 AMT Net Control for the Digitally Speaking Net. Who would like to check in next? Come now with your call sign.
2: Kilo
3: 5, Delta Tango Hotel.
0: 5 DTH. Good afternoon, David. How are you doing, sir?
2: Doing very well, thank you. I spent my field day here because we did our own version of field day a few weeks ago when it wasn't a contest, so we could get everybody out there up on top of the hill on the golf course, and we had a blast. We had over 200 people there. So I just laid low this time, ran one delta from home here, and this would be about my 40th field day. I've missed a few years in 52 years.
0: Okay, that sounds good. So, let's see. Furthest or most memorable contact for the field day event? What was the one that stood out in your mind?
2: Well, that's easy. And I'll give you both a contact and another facet. The most memorable was my first field day, and we were taking turns pedaling a stationary bike to power the station. It was a little QRP rig, and we were working through the Oscar 6 satellite. So we were getting all sorts of bonus points. And that was in suburban Chicago in, I want to say it was 1974. A memorable was I used to do field day quite often with the Chicago Amateur Radio Club. I moved here in 1997. And one of the things we did, I was the overnight CW operator many years, or one of them, one of two or three. And we would get a hot air balloon, and, well, a balloon, let's just put it that way, weather balloon, whatever. And we had a 160-meter vertical antenna, and that was the band that I usually ran CW on, K5DTH back to net.
0: Okay, that sounds cool. Anything special from this year, a memorable station that you were able to contact this year?
2: I was observing more than I was operating. It was just very encouraging to see 20-meter band wall-to-wall down on CW in the data end of the band. I didn't even go up into the voice end of the band very much. I worked a few CW stations. Didn't work any digital on 20. I did work some digital stations on a couple of the other bands, and I got three South American stations, but nothing really stands out other than the amount of participation, which is very, very encouraging.
0: Very cool. Thank you very much for sharing that. I appreciate it.

I need to give you guys a couple of announcements coming up because we've got some stuff that I want you to be aware of. So coming up in June 13th, that is when the Richardson Wireless Club will be having their monthly club meeting. So June 13th, that's the second Monday of every month. They start around 6 o'clock in the evening, but don't feel like you have to get there at 6 o'clock because the way they do it, they start at 5:30 with ham radio license testing. So if you know someone that's needing to get their license or upgrade, they can be there at 5:30 in the evening and be prepared to take their exam. At 6 o'clock, from 6 o'clock to 7 o'clock is Bo's Corner Mentoring. So if you've got a challenge that you're facing, something you're trying to work out or figure out, that might be a great opportunity to go and ask some of the mentors, the Elmers there, what ideas they might have. And then the general meeting starts at 7 o'clock. And that's held at St. Barnabas Church, 1220 West Beltline Road in Richardson. And again, that is on June 13th.

And also at the Richardson Wireless Club, they have a very, very strong belief in eating. And so every Wednesday at 12 o'clock, they meet at Sonny Bryan's Smokehouse at 1251 West Campbell Road, Suite 240. That's right across the street from the UT Dallas campus there on Campbell. So, yeah, every Wednesday at noon, you can check that out. And they also have a big Balloonatics group. Well, let's see. There's things that I could say about that Balloonatics group, but the Lunatics in the Balloonatics group. How about that? Anyway, check that out, k5rwk.groups.io, and you can hunt down the balloon section there. But they go out, they launched a balloon this weekend from their field day site, and they've always got DMR or crossband repeaters on it and that kind of stuff, cameras. Really active group and a lot of fun to watch some of the work that they do. So check those guys out, the K5RWK Balloonatics.

0: Right, so Tuesday, July 14th, that's the day after the RWK meeting, the second Tuesday of every month, is the K5LRK, the Lake Area Amateur Radio Club's monthly club meeting. They meet at 6804 Main Street in the Colony, right next door to the Colony City Hall. They start at 7 o'clock, and they're out of there usually by 9 o'clock. And always good meetings, good topics, and a lot of fun, just good fellowship over there, so check that out. Coming up this Saturday, the K5LRK group has a breakfast at Cowboys Restaurant. It's the first Saturday of the month, 219 Main Street in Lake Dallas. So right there off of I-35E, come and check that out. That's always a fun group and a lot of good food there, too, so check that out. All right, this is KC5AMT Net Control for the Digitally Speaking Net. Who would like to check in next? Come now with your call sign.
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1: I5RSX, David?
0: Oh, that's better. It works. All right. How you doing, David?
1: Doing great. Had a great field day with Dakara. On a memorable QSO, one of my first contacts was Whiskey 3 Foxtrot, and he was operating out of a bicycle with a buddy Hex about 15 foot in the air, and come to find out, he invented the buddy Hex back in the year 2000, and his son sells them out of Utah. So super cool to make his contact as one of my first on Saturday.
0: That sounds pretty awesome. You know, unfortunately, in a contact situation, we don't get a chance to have that conversation and find out the backstory to creation of that antenna, but that would be really neat to learn. So what did you learn at Field Day this week?
1: Learned don't trust every antenna. We put up an antenna out of one of Sam's older rigs and tried it with a few different radios. And it would receive, but there was no transmit out of it. We also found a dead power supply. Nobody had a voltmeter except myself. And, planning for next year and having fun.
0: Very cool. All right. Yeah, you know, and it's important for us to remember, you know, we spend all of this time planning, you know, what radios are going to be there, what antennas are going to be set up, and those kinds of things. I think a lot of times we forget, you know, do I have any test equipment in case something goes sideways and doesn't work properly to where I can troubleshoot and find out what the problem is. So good share there as far as making sure that, yeah, bring that test equipment so that you can troubleshoot when you need to. And those critical pieces of infrastructure like power supply, making sure we have a backup just in case. So, well, very good. Thank you for sharing that, David. Anything else you want to share with us?
1: Thank you for reminding me of the 13 colonies. I was able to make them all last year using voice and CW, so I'll probably do the same this year, chasing them around with my key and my mobile. So, appreciate you running the net. This is KF5RSX, and I'll throw it back to net control.
0: Thanks, David. Thanks for sharing that. And, yeah, good luck on 13 colonies this week. It's going to be a lot of fun. So, all right. Who else would like to check in? Come now with your call sign.
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0: All right, KE5LVE. Good afternoon. How are you doing?
2: Pretty good, just hanging in there. Made some contacts last night or yesterday and last night, mostly on 20 meters and 40 meters. Didn't do anything on two meters or anything like that. Just, you know, working all the stations and stuff like that, having a good time. And today I'm over here in the yard and trimming the fig bush. It's a fig tree we have over here because it's out of control. And that's about all I'm doing there, Roger.

0: KC5 AMT. That sounds pretty cool. Now, did you do field day with a group, or did you just do field day from the house?
1: Well, I just did it from the house for fun, you know.
0: Oh, very, very good. All right, coolest contact from yesterday, or from your field day event this year, what'd you get?
1: A lot of stations. I'd have to go back and look at my logbook right now, but I was hitting New Hampshire, Pennsylvania, New York City. There was a couple. It was all like mostly the northeastern states there, Roger.
0: Okay, well, that sounds like you're geared up and pointed in the right direction to pick up those 13 colonies this week. So, very good. All right, anything else you want to share with us?
1: Checking the net, just say hello to everybody, and I'm going to go back to trimming my fig bushes over here, my fig tree, and just checking the net. And say hello to everybody there, Roger. K5LZ, back to net.
0: All right, thanks a lot for that contact, Roger. I appreciate it. This is KC5 AMT Net Control for the Digitally Speaking Net. All right, who'd like to check in next? Come now with your call sign.

0: The Alpha 9, Juliet, Alpha Mike, Jeff, Mobile, Denton.
1: Hey, Jeff, you cut off the first part of that call sign. You want to shoot it to me again?
0: Roger, yeah, I'm a little quick on the trigger there. Whiskey Alpha 9, Juliet Alpha Mike. And you got the handle there, Jeff Mobile here in Denton.
1: Good afternoon, Jeff, and welcome to the net. How are you doing today, and did you get to participate in Field Day this week?
0: I am doing very well, thank you. I'm out working, and no, I did not participate in the field day. I did go to the field day here at the park, and it was lots of fun. Met lots of great people and good food, and that was about it. Just a great time socializing with everybody and all the hams there. Roger.
1: Very good. Glad to hear that. So, any plans for 13 colonies? Do you ever do that special event station?
0: No, I haven't. I am right now just only 2 meter, 440 and 70 centimeter, waiting on a 991A to get here Tuesday.
1: Woohoo!
0: And an amp, power supply, and then I've got some ham sticks coming to two sets of five, so they'll have some of the bands there, 10, 15, 20, 40, 80, I think it was. So I'll be looking forward to getting some of that up here in the attic, because I can't put it outside, but looking forward to doing all that there, Roger.
1: Okay, that sounds good. Well, good luck getting all of that set up, and look forward to hearing you on the HF band. Anything else you want to share with us today?
0: No, sir. Just thanks for doing the net, doing a great job, and hello everybody out there on this beautiful Sunday. Stay safe, stay cool, stay hydrated. Go back to net there. Whiskey Alpha 9, Juliet Alpha Mike, Jeff Mobile Denton.
1: All right, thank you, Jeff. I appreciate it. All right, this is KC5AMT Net Control for the Digitally Speaking Net. Who'd like to check in next? Come now with your call sign.
2: Kilo Uniform.
1: Was that Mr. N5FKU, Scott?
3: Yes, sir. How's it going, Big Kelly?
1: Oh, doing pretty good over here, Scott. How have you been? I haven't talked to you in quite a while.
3: Been pretty good. Had some procedures done recently, so still recovering from that, but things are back to normal as can get for me, and figured I'd check in with the net and see how things were going for everybody else out there in Hamland.
1: I think a lot of them are just wore out today, so, but things are going pretty well. All right, did you get the opportunity to participate in Field Day, and do you have plans to participate in the 13 colonies?
3: No, I was not available to participate in Field Day. Unfortunately, I was attending a funeral for that 15-year-old boy that was killed on motorcycle last weekend, so no Field Day for me. And 13 colonies, I don't know if I'll participate this year or not, but I may look into it a little bit. But it sounds like Field Day was pretty good for everybody.
1: sorry to hear about you having to go to a funeral this weekend. That was unfortunate. So anyway, but thank you very much for doing that. Yeah, so I've gotten some really good reports about field day events that happened over the weekend. So it's really good to see the clubs getting together to do things and others doing field day from home and making sure their stations are all up and running and in good condition. So it's a fun event to participate in. All right, anything else you'd like to share with us?
3: Nope. I'm just sitting here watching some of the World Cup and having an adult beverage and listening to the net, and I'll go back to just chilling again. But appreciate you running the net, and 5 FKU, back to net.
1: Oh, it's my pleasure to run the net, and I'm so glad you checked in. It's good to hear your voice. All right, KC5 AMT Net Control for the Digitally Speaking Net. Who else wants to check in? Come now with your call sign.
4: Hey, Bob. It's Bob, Highland Village.
1: Well, good afternoon, Bob. How are you doing today?
4: I'm taking it off this afternoon. It seems like there's been so much going on and all that stuff. I did go by the Dakara field day yesterday and didn't operate, but I did have a couple of cheeseburgers and enjoyed the camaraderie. So that's about all that's going on right now.
1: You know, I've always thought that cheeseburgers and camaraderie were the real key to a successful field day. That, you know, scores and numbers and contacts weren't nearly as critical as building those bridges and relationships among club members and stuff. So glad to hear that that went well. Now, did the club have any just really remarkable or out-of-the-ordinary contacts that people were celebrating?
4: Good question, but I really don't know the answer to that. I just stayed undercover in the pavilion, didn't get involved in how the operations were really going. So, unfortunately, I can't answer that question.
1: All right, well, that sounds good. So I imagine you and your team are probably pretty pooped for the month of June because you just came off of the DFW Ham Expo that sounded like it was an incredibly successful event, very well attended. I know I had a great time there. And then jumping in and doing the club field day event over the weekend, a busy, busy month for the folks up here in Denton County. So good job. All right. Anything else you want to share with us?
4: No, that's it. I just want to check into the net. I always like talking to you, Kelly. Take care. AF5RS will be clear.
1: Thank you very much for that. Hey, I want to tell everybody about, let me find it, LarkNet, there we go. All right, the

0: Well, I was looking for information about, there it is, the contesting net. So the Lake Area Amateur Radio Club does a contesting net. It is the last Sunday of the month, so this evening at 7:30 on the 147.38 repeater. You can tune in and hear about what kind of contests are coming up, and I'm sure they will be talking about the 13 Colonies event coming up this week, but also about whatever kind of contest might be coming up in the near future. They've got a pretty good contesting group there in that club, and they really enjoy it and make it a fun event. So check that net out tonight, Sunday night, the last Sunday of every month at 7:30 p.m. on the 147.38 repeater. Now, speaking of nets on the 3-8 repeater, I want to tell you on Tuesday nights at 7:30, so every Tuesday night except the night of club meetings at 7:30, they have their weekly training and information net. Every Wednesday, they participate in the national WinLink Wednesday net. So if you want information on that, you can go to winlinkwednesday.net and check on that and see what the requirements are. Also, every Monday, on Monday through Friday, from 3 o'clock to 4:30, they connect up using All-Star to the Five Hills 325 net. So if you're interested in just finding a net to get on in the middle of the afternoon on 2 meters, you can do that. It's the Five Hills 325 net, Monday through Friday from 3 o'clock to 4 p.m. local time. And that is, the main All-Star hub for that net is 559-820. Let's go back and grab a couple more check-ins. Take our next check-in. Who wants to come next?
1: Kilo, Golf 5, Romeo, Joliet, Romeo. Scott, Denton.
0: Good afternoon, Scott. How are you doing?
1: You know me. I went chasing around yesterday. How are you doing, Kelly?
0: I'm doing pretty good. I'm just hanging out in the air conditioning and enjoying the net. How was Field Day weekend for you?
1: It was pretty good. I went over to Lark in the morning and enjoyed myself over there. Got to visit with a bunch of friends and see some of the new operators on the radio over there. That was the part that really made me feel good. Just seeing how many new operators showed up and the guys jumped them in and let them work on different modes, work voice, and work them all together. And then we went over to Lark for a little bit and had some dinner in the evening, visited with some friends that surprised us to see them there, and others that, no, we knew we were going to be there, and visited their setup, and it was a lot of fun. I got out to the LAR one for the very first time, so that was good too. KG5RGR.
0: All right, very good. Thank you for sharing that. Now, I know you're active in the ham fests in our area. What's the next big ham fest we need to know about?
1: Oh, if you scroll down on your big old list of ham fests, I think Sean put a couple new ones in there. For me, probably Norman. Actually, it'd be OKC is the one for that. At least that's the next one that I'm looking at. I've got stuff I'm working on for that. That's the ham fest part. I'm personally trying to get the radios ready for 13 Colonies, though.
0: Oh, very good. Yes, I was. I was wanting you to plug the ham holiday in Norman, Oklahoma, so I'm going to get to that in just a minute. So tell us, what are you doing to prepare for 13 Colonies?
1: Well, I have to work with the CW guys. I'm preparing a skimmer and a CW decoder, so the CW as a CW decoder, and then, yeah, got to get all the stuff programmed in to send CW. Not. I threaten to, though. You know, I am getting, making sure all the PA stuff is up and ready to roll on multiple radios and on multiple machines, because, yes, sometimes things do go sideways. And that's usually the first boat that I tap out on. And then the voice stuff, yeah, that's the one that I have the most fun with. It's making contact with those places voice-wise, and I'm getting the radio so that I can, you know, use two antennas, be able to switch between the two or switch between either of the radios, two or three of them I've got here in the shack. That's kind of what I'm looking at, Kelly.
0: Oh, very good. All right. Anything else you want to share with us before you go?
1: I have to tell you, you were missed yesterday, Dave. I have seen you at Hamfest now for, or not Hamfest, but Field Days for, oh, wow, 9 years. And I did not see your mug at any of the ones I went to. So I just have to say, Kelly, you were missed, man. I wish you were there. It's a lot of fun when you turn up. KG5JR.
0: Well, thank you. I appreciate that. Yeah, other priorities took precedence, so wasn't able to make it. But I'm glad everyone had a good time. And like I said, I'm hearing some really good reports about activities that took place. So proud of you guys. Good job. All right. So let me go ahead and transition into some HamFest information. So before I get to the Norman, Oklahoma HamFest, let's talk about Tidelands Texas City HamFest. That is Saturday, July 11th. It's from 8 o'clock to 2 o'clock. It is at Charles T. Doyle Convention Center down in Texas City, Texas. And for information on that, Tidelands, TIDELANDS.org. And you can check out that HamFest. The one that Scott mentioned, Norman, Oklahoma. It is going to be at the Cleveland County Event Center on Friday, July 24th, Saturday, July 25th. Cleveland County Event Center, hamholiday.com. So if you look that up, hamholiday.com. No, we're not talking about Thanksgiving or Christmas. We are talking about ham radio in July. All right, and let's see. Oh, Shreveport, Bossier City Ham Fest, just a little two-hour trip over there. Friday, August 7th, Saturday, August 8th, it is at the Louisiana State Fairgrounds Agriculture Building. 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All right, this is KC5 AMT Net Control for the Digitally Speaking Net. Who wants to check in next? 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
1: N5YAI. Mr. John, how are you, sir?
0: Yeah, doing well, Kelly. Thank you, sir. Appreciate you facilitating the digitally speaking net today. And I still remember some of the first times I used to listen to this net on my little Kenwood HT on Sunday afternoon, sitting in the recliner, when Lee would facilitate this net from a Highland Village area.

0: implications of things. So anyway, just thinking about Lee there for a moment. Anyway, thanks for facilitating. And yeah, as far as the Hamfest goes, I went to the DECAR, that's the Denton County Amateur Radio Association, field day at Pilot Knoll Park. It was a surprise for me because I'm thinking I'm going to be driving, you know, way over to Louisville, Lake Louisville. It was only 16 miles from Justin. So wasn't too far a drive. I was out there a little after 7 a.m. and out till took an afternoon little break, left for a couple hours, and then went back at 3:30 and hung out. So I think we got everything wrapped up about 8:30, a little before 9 o'clock last night. So anyway, had a pretty good turnout, had some good food. Eric, our illustrious president, did a good job at chef, cook, and I was going to say bottle washer, but I don't think he had to wash no bottles. He did very good at cooking and playing the part of chef and cook, so he did a good job. A lot of folks brought things, had good food to be shared out there. And then also, pretty much, I didn't make any contacts. I did go, and they had both the comms trailer and Georgetown, which is a motorhome, with deer in both of them, but just sort of watched folks. Really was more there for the camaraderie and the fellowship. Also, helping with setup and breakdown. So there's a lot to that, and I learned a little bit about the hex antenna. So putting it together and disassembling it. So that was good. And then seeing like what Sam and David brought out, KI-5, Romeo, Sierra Victor, and RSX, they had some gear out there. And James, and I cannot remember James's call sign, but he's fairly new ham. And, yeah, nice meeting. And, you know, a lot of the guys, I've seen them at meetings, but I really didn't know them. And yesterday, after spending several hours, I got to know them. I think that's what this hobby's about. So really enjoyed that part. M5YA.
1: Oh, very good. Thank you for sharing that. I really appreciate it, John. So, yeah, the location that they have out there on Pilot Knoll Park, that is an excellent, excellent spot to be able to play radio. You've got plenty of parking, the pavilion. It's just a great, great location. So really glad that park has worked out well. And, yeah, the whole point to me of field day has always been that ability to gather together and just not be so focused on, you know, we're here for a meeting, we get there at 7, we leave at 9, and that's it. It's that opportunity to just sit down, relax, and have conversations with folks. And I think that's what, you know, I've seen that in some of the groups that do POTA activations together, where you've got, you know, a half dozen guys that'll all go to a location. And it's not all about the numbers, it's not all about getting everything, you know, get there at a certain time, leave at a certain time. It's that opportunity to just relax and enjoy playing radio and enjoy getting to know one another, and it's really a good thing. So I appreciate you sharing that with us. All right, this is KC5 AMT Net Control for this digitally speaking net. Who would like to check in next? Come now with your call sign.

And I kind of expected this one to be a little bit of a short net because everybody's at home taking their naps, trying to recover from field day and prepare themselves for work tomorrow. So let's see. Let me talk about simplex nets for just a second. I want to tell you about a couple. So let's see. The third Sunday of the month, the Hearst Amateur Radio Club, W5HRC, has a simplex net on 146.400. That's the third Sunday of the month at 7 p.m. The Lark Club, the Lake Erie Amateur Radio Club over in the colony, what they do for their simplex net, they get together, it's the first Wednesday of the month. So the first Wednesday of the month, 8 p.m., they start out on 146.38 megahertz. So they meet on the repeater. From there, they give instructions to switch over to a specific FM simplex frequency, and then you check to see, you know, who can hear who, and then once that's done, everybody

0: back to the 3-8 and report who they got to hear, who they could hear, who they talked to, and that way you get an idea of how well your radio works in that local area and which stations you can hit directly and which stations you need to have a have someone spot for you and relay. So, all right. So, very cool stuff. All right, KC5AMT, net control for the digitally speaking net. Anybody else want to check in? 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
1: Kilo Golf 6, Yankee November Alpha, Albert Denton.
0: Well, good afternoon, Albert. How are you doing, sir?
1: Kelly, I'm doing fantastic. Thanks for asking. Thanks for hosting the net. Did go to the Ikara field day yesterday. Helped set up, helped take down. I also went home and took a little bit of a nap. Came back. I set up my own equipment, but never got on the air. It was busy out there. I realized my home station needs some help because the noise floor at the lake was almost invisible compared to the noise floor I have at home.
0: Okay, I can see how that can be a problem, for sure. So, yeah, and, you know, that's one of the nice things about that spot out by the lake is there's just nothing really close to it as far as high-power electrical or anything like that. So, excuse me, that noise floor does stay much lower. So it might be a good idea to just do a little site survey around your place, grab your little AM radio, walk around and see which transformers and insulators are humming the loudest, and talk to your electric company and see what can be done. But also checking to see what's inside your home that might be creating some of that extra RF interference for you. So, all right, well, thank you very much for sharing. 13 Colonies, you're going to be participating in that one this year?
1: I might take my portable gear back out and go play at the park somewhere and see if I can work it there. Like I said, the noise floor here at home is just not happening. I've been battling it for 20 years. So, yeah, I might just take the portable unit out and try to play that, but we'll see.
0: Sounds good. All right. Well, thank you very much for checking in. We're glad to have you with us. Anything else you want to share before you go?
1: Sir, appreciate you hosting the net, as always, and take care. Have a great week.
0: All right. Thank you very much. You too. KG6YNA, this is KC5AMT, net control for the digitally speaking net. All right, who else would like to check in? Come now with your call sign.
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0: Let's pause there. I got K5CCW, I got KI5JCM, and I got KJ5LLO. All right, let's start with Randall. How are you doing, sir?
5: Kelly, thanks for running the net today. Just missed seeing you yesterday, and I know you've helped me set up antennas in the past, but we survived without you. But yes, field day yesterday, one of our big fun things of the year. I would say the only downside was the heat. We were outside, but we had a lot of fun over in the colony. Anyway, let me reset, and then I'll give a little bit more of an update. For 2 years, we've decided to really consolidate our field day to just a few hours. You know, we get there about 10 o'clock, set up, and then we're usually gone by 4:30 or 5 in the afternoon. And it's a real social event, lots of people coming in and visiting, and it's kind of like homecoming or family reunion time in radio. And so we see people we don't get to see as much. And so it was really good. We had some new people this year, some younger people came in and operated digital and operated this single sideband station. It was really cool to see that. I think we probably had a good 35 people show up. We had food. And then we stayed a little later than normal, three or four of us stayed till about 10 o'clock last night. before we took everything down around 9 p.m. and then we just got out of there. But overall, I think we accomplished what Field Day is about, which is the social, the interaction, talking with new people, which we do a lot of talking. And then, of course, we did operate, and we doubled our score from last year, so that's always good. Anyway, a lot of fun. Just wanted to touch base and give a little report there, Kelly. And we had a lot of fun people, a lot of new people that we've never seen before, and it was really a good event. Anyway, back to you, Kelly. This is K5CCW.

Thanks for sharing that, Randall. And I heard you put together, and you and Sean and the rest of the crew over there, put together a really good event. And I've heard a lot of good things about it. And of course, I think the highlight of the whole thing was probably Dale's cooking. So very good on him, too, for making sure the crew got fed. All right, let's move on. KI5, JCM, good afternoon.

0: Tom may have stepped away for a minute. So KJ5 LLO, Edgar, good afternoon. How are you?
1: Hey, good afternoon, Kelly. This is KJ5 LLO, and thanks for running the net today. Really good topic. Went yesterday to the Lake Area Amateur Radio Club field day, and it was actually a blast. Took my son, had a good time. I was actually able to finally introduce myself to Randall and a couple of the people there, and it was really fun. Back to you.
0: Very good. Thank you for sharing that. Let's see, 13 colonies is coming up. Will you be able to participate in that?
1: Yeah, I've been reading about it. It kind of interesting. You know, I'm a history buff. I like history. And it seems really interesting in actually doing that. So going to look into it, get the rules and everything, and work it out. By the way, my son went yesterday, and he actually did a little bit of radio too. He was actually one of those operators on the single five band station, and he was a little bit night fright at the beginning, but he actually liked it. He actually got home and he had fun, and let me see if I can actually do the 13 colonies with him. So looking forward to that. Anyway, I'm actually in Dinosaur Valley Park. I'm inside a river right now on my phone. Getting back to you. So you're actually coming very loud and clear over here on my side. This is KJ5 to you.
0: Very good. Thanks, Edgar. And glad your son got to participate and have fun doing that. So really, really good to hear. All right, this is KC5 AMT Net Control for the Digitally Speaking Net. Anybody else wishing to check in, come now with your call signs.

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0: DTH, go ahead.
1: Just to follow up on what you were saying, there are also single sideband nets on 2 meters on Tuesday and Thursday night on 144.190, and because polarity makes such a huge difference, the Tuesday night net is vertically polarized. And one other thing, Friday nights at 8 p.m. is the North Central Texas 2-meter simplex net. 40 counties, 3 states, all on FM simplex. Best way to follow it is on YouTube. That way you know when they're getting to your county. And it's Tango Golf India Victor Yankee. Tango Golf India Victor Yankee is where you go on YouTube to watch it live. K5DTH back to net control.
0: Thanks for sharing that. Could I get you to put just shoot me an email with the information on those other 2 sideband nets? I've got the one for the Friday night VHF FM, but if you could shoot me information on those other 2 for me.
1: You got it, K5DTH.
0: Very good. Thank you for sharing that. I appreciate it. Yeah, that does. It does make a difference on the polarity, so having one out there that's a vertically polarized net makes a difference as well, because a lot of folks, that might be the only antenna that they have is something vertical rather than horizontal. All right, KC5AMT, net control for the digitally speaking net. Who else would like to check in? Come now with your call sign.
2: Kilo 3, Juliet Romeo Zulu, Jeff.
0: K3JRZ, Jeff, good afternoon. How are you doing?
2: Good afternoon. I'm doing good. Just did a run to 2 different grocery stores. Home now, putting everything away, and got laundry to finish up, and I think I might cut my grass before it rains tonight. We'll see. I got to figure out what I'm going to do for dinner. Everything I bought, I think I got it all worked out. But I'm doing good. Busy weekend, and didn't do any field day. I know you mentioned something. I listened for a little bit earlier before I lost connection, and didn't do anything for field day. I'm not a big field day person. But as for 13 colonies, that's a long story, kind of. Let me break for a second. Last year I participated in as one of the activators. Lots of fun. Unfortunately, I was only able to do it once. The person that was running it for Delaware stepped down. They got tired of doing it after, I don't know, 15 years maybe, or since it started. New person picked it up, and then they had to get rid of it because medical issues they had to deal with and other stuff. And I just didn't hear about them requesting volunteers to activate the new group that took it over. So actually, it kind of works out because I'm going to be busy all of next week while the event's going on, so I don't think I'll be able to get out. So I don't know. Maybe I'll try to hunt a few of those stations. I don't know. I did it once. It was okay. if you don't need to do it anymore. But you never know. That's all that's going on right here. Send it back to Net Control, K3 Jersey.

That's pretty cool that you got to be one of the activators last year. That would be a neat opportunity to get to work the station from that perspective. So very good. All right. Well, hey, thank you very much for checking in. We really appreciate it and look forward to hearing from you again. All right. Who else would like to check in? Come now with your call sign.

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1: I copied KJ5, but the rest of it was kind of scratchy and I didn't understand it. Can you try again, please?
0: Yes, it was KJ5NSK, 335 November Sierra Zero.
1: All right, I copied Kilo Juliet 5, Mike Sierra Kilo. Is that correct?
0: November, Sierra Kilo.
1: Oh, there we go. Got you coming in out of Roanoke. How are you doing today?
0: I'm doing good. How about you?
1: Doing really good. Just so you know, you're coming in kind of scratchy to the repeater. So you might try and see if there's a way to improve your signal or improve your location to where you can get a clearer access to the outside. But anyway, we're glad to have you with us. Did you get an opportunity to participate in Field Day this week?
0: Sure did. I can hear myself on my other radio. There we go. Made the contact around the U.S. Yesterday. About as far as Washington, British Columbia, and I'm really excited to have made those contacts so that my signal can go that far.
1: Okay, I was able to make out some of that. Like I said, you're still pretty scratchy coming into the repeater. So, okay. And then are you familiar with 13 colonies? Do you have your HF privileges?
0: I do have my HF privileges. I'm not familiar with 13 colonies. I'm in a general light speed.
1: Okay, very good. So 13 colonies, it's a special event station that's done every year. I think they started back around 2009 doing the 13 colonies. And basically it's the 13 colonies plus three extra stations in England and I don't remember the other locations. Anyway, but you got the 13 colonies plus three extra stations. And you just try and make contact with those guys up in the original 13 colonies. And if you want more information about that, you can go to the website. 13colonies.us. That's 13colonies.us. And you can find all of the information you need about how to get involved in the 13 colonies and get their neat little certificate at the end for catching all of them. So wish you the best of luck and see what you can do to figure out a way to strengthen that signal and get a little bit stronger for that repeater because you are quite a ways off for being able to hit. So we look forward to having you join us again. Thank you very much.
0: Thank you. As the net is going, I'm actually setting up my field day station in our backyard for now. Said that for this day. And we'll be able to have more power and a better antenna on Easter. So if the net is still going up, then I will be rejecting. 73, I hope you have a great rest of your day.
1: All right, thank you very much for checking in. That was KJ5NSK, All right, this is KC5AMT, net control for the digitally speaking net. Who else would like to check in? Come now with your call sign.
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1: 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Can you go ahead and give it to me again, please?
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0: Copy Kilo India 5 Golf Tango Hotel, but it looks like I copied that wrong. Give it to me phonetically, please.
1: India 5 Golf Hotel.
0: There we go. All right. Nice to meet you. My name is Kelly, KC5AMT. How are you doing today?

0: Okay, very good. Well, hey, did you get an opportunity to participate in Field Day this weekend?
1: I'm in a wheelchair, so I never got to.
0: Okay. Well, we'll have to figure out how we can make it possible for you to be able to participate in Field Day, whether that be from your home QTH or getting out to meet with one of the clubs, because it is a very fun event. Of course, being in a wheelchair and then being out in the heat, well, that would be a whooping for sure, I imagine. So, anyway, but we'll have to work on figuring out how to get you to be able to participate in Field Day. So, all right. You got anything else you want to share with us today?

All right, not hearing anything. I think we'll get ready to wrap this thing up. There's a couple things I want to remind you of. This coming Saturday, 8 a.m., the Lake Area Amateur Radio Club will be gathering for breakfast at Cowboys Restaurant, 219 Main Street in Lake Dallas. If you're down closer to Louisville, the Louisville Amateur Radio Club, or Louisville Amateur Radio Association, LARA, is going to be at the Wisco TX 1322 West Main Street in Louisville. Now, keep in mind, they rotate theirs every month, so next month, next month, they will be at the Bartonville store. Let me make this correction real quick. Stand by. Okay, I want to take that back because their next breakfast is going to be on July 4th, I guess. Saturday, the first Saturday in July, will be at the Bartonville store, 96 McMakin Road. I saw pictures of some of the meals they had last time they were at that location, and I tell you what, that sounds like it would be worth going to check out. So, by all means, that was, and it's a good group to get to meet with. They're a lot of fun. So, 96 McMakin Road, that's the Bartonville store, and cute little place. I like that. So, all right, and let's see. If you are interested in doing this little job, being net control station for the Digitally Speaking Net, you can reach out to our little leadership team, our other net control operators. And I'm scrolling down trying to find the web address and everything. Anyway, you can reach out to one of us. We'd be more than happy to get you set up to be a net control station on a Saturday, on a Sunday afternoon. My goodness. All right, you want to check us out on the web, digital-we-speaking.net. And J-Mac says that we have to say the hyphens or else they'll never find us. So digital-we-speaking.net. 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No hyphens on that one, just digitallyspeaking. It's L-E-E spelled out, speaking@gmail.com. You can also look for us on social media. We got a little Facebook page, and you can find us there. Just look up digitally speaking, and you'll find us. All right, that's all I got for today. Thank you very much, everyone, for tuning in. We really appreciate it. Enjoy this net, and glad to be a part of it, and hope you do too. Have a wonderful week in ham radio, and we will talk to you again next week. This is KC5AMT returning the repeaters to their normal amateur radio use and disconnecting all of those all-star nodes. Thanks a lot and have a great week. 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
1: Okay, well, I'll give that to you real quick. 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
0: Charlie 5 Alpha Mary Tango.
1: That is correct.
0: He just wanted to be sure. Thanks for running the net, K5DTH.
1: My pleasure, and thank you for that extra information, because I'll get that put into our live document. That way others can see that in the future. Appreciate it. 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

Well, I heard his daughter's call out. Maybe he's got a case of the volume being turned down. I'll say call station not heard. N5YAI.

0: KE5LZE, KE5SPE. KE5SPE, KE5LZE. Man, that's much better. I think your radio, you're in a low spot or something for the Carrollton repeater. I mean, this one, Denton, is much further away, and you hit it better than you hit the Carrollton.
1: Because I'm closer to Denton than I am to Carrollton. If I had to guesstimate.
0: But it's on a much higher building. It's on the top of that Texas Woman's University building in Denton. But I would think that you're closer to the one Carrollton. I am too. But whatever the case is, there's something blocking you, or something's in the way between you and Carrollton.

Not me. This is why I don't like to get on this repeater. Why do you not like this repeater? Repeater, don't get me wrong, but people, someone just keyed up. Didn't say anything. Oh, yeah, I heard that. Yeah, I heard that. Oh, by the way, KE5 SPE for ID.

0: Ham radio operators. You know Alan Jackson, 67 years old.
1: Alan Jackson?
0: Yeah, he's a country singer. You wouldn't know him.
1: Who he is?
0: Supposedly doing his very last concert coming up.

0: I took my brother to the ELO concert in Dallas, their final goodbye concert. Dude, that was a real good concert, man. It was at the American Airlines Center, and I don't believe there was a seat left in that place. Well, there was a few, but there wasn't many. And it was good.
1: Yeah? ELO, huh? American Airlines Center. We're going for dinner later on that you go to Cracker Barrel at the old Brooks home.
0: No, to be honest with you, we were pretty lit when we left there. We just came on home, was trying not to get pulled over or anything. The guy that was driving us anyway, a friend of a friend, he's the one that took us there. It was a present for my brother, and we just had a good time and just left the concert, and it was fun.

0: a word I said.
1: Did I key over you?
0: Did.
1: Sorry, say again.
0: One keyed over me.
1: Let's go back to the other repeater. I don't like this one.
0: Roger. Keep out of the LV clear.